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0: Dispatch for EMS, respond to 10 West Willow Lane, 10 West Willow Lane, off of Lyons Drive and Shorter. Refers to a female that is cutting herself with a razor. She's also fighting with a complainant. We do have PD en route as well.
1: Thank you.

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1: Units responding to the 1044. She threw the razor. 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
1: Go ahead.
0: Apartment 701, over here at these high rises. I think it's North 5th Avenue. I'm not sure the address.

That's a 33. Noise complaint. It's going to be on Broad Street, Colorado, and it's coming from a silver truck and possibly a white truck. They have large speakers and they're disturbing the peace.

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1: Tampa.

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1: Yeah.
0: One Frank Tom, Henry Frank 2, 5 Henry 7, Victor Edward David, 11804.

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1: Go ahead.
0: Albert 306 Shorter Avenue, 306 Shorter Avenue at Floyd Behavioral. Had a hang up call from this location. Call back, we fight to the supervisor. She was everything was set for.
2: Disregard that.
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0: Yeah, you have any...
1: Just head this way because the doctor's already signed it, just in case if we need more assistance.
0: Yeah, I'm just going back on that call.
2: Okay.

0: Dispatch, Sequence 3, Squad 3, respond to 201 East 15th Street, 201 East 15th, Department 1. Third-party caller advising the neighbor at this location, husband is not breathing. Still getting further. Turn right as well. Still getting further.
1: Hey, Department 8, Adam, for location, not breathing.

0: Flash 57. You can 1022. First call is third party. We're speaking to someone now that's with him. He's breathing. He's just having trouble breathing.
1: This is a third party call. There's going to be a crucial. This male is breathing. He is having difficulty breathing. Do you have fire around his left?

0: 3.35. You responded to 201 East 15th Street, apartment A, at 76-year-old male, difficulty breathing.
1: 23.

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0: Walton Creek Drive, 130 Walton Creek Drive. Caller's about number, there was physical.
2: It looks like it's going to be the apartment in between Maple and Spring Creek.
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0: 5157 male subject has left. Left in a white Altima. They believe he may be going to the mother's house at 101 Shelvin. Could be in the county.
1: Yep.
0: Her mom.
2: We're at River Bend. We're about 3 to 4 minutes from this call.
3: Clear.
4: Switch one, you can 1022 off the top. Talk to the plant.
2: Temple. Hey, mate.
0: You want?
2: 51.
0: 11 Robin Street, 101 Robin Street. Well, then there's a female in front of the client's house walking westbound. I think she's a prostitute. Into a silver Ford with tinted windows headed towards the motel. Economy Lodge now.
2: In Ford.
4: Pointed to dispatch. Was she doing anything other than walking through the area?
0: That was all she was doing.
4: You could clear that. We're not responding.

0: 2 Central.
1: Negative, Simba. He is breathing. He's on oxygen. Melvin Sturry, also Brooklyn. It's going to be in the city.
0: Oh. I'm seeing for a minute. Waiting transport position.
2: 2-4.
1: Dismissed. 201 East 15th, Department 8, correction, Department 1, Maple and Crane.
3: 10-4, is it the new brick apartments over here?
1: Stand by.
3: 10-4, we're at 215th and nobody here is any vehicles are running and no others.
1: Fire department's out with them.
3: That's negative. Fire department's out here looking for them as well.
1: 10-4. Daniel Katina. You know that once he gets out of the house, he's going to beat her up.
3: Yep, well, I'll be.
4: We've got him back on the phone. Stand by just a minute.

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1: Dispatch.
0: 10-4.

0: 76 this way. As of right now, we're getting her loaded up. What do we got holding on the west side?
1: I got anything holding.
0: Going with 57, or whoever was going to that domestic.
1: Well, 57 is going to Walton Creek, and 51 is going 101, Sylvan, if you want to be en route with 51.
0: Seven.
1: 51, 101 Sylvan is going to be right there at the corner of Edgewood and Sylvan.
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0: 51 dispatch, can you stick 28 for me? Out of Georgia, Romeo Golf Delta 5297, White Ultima.
1: Go ahead.
2: 25302 Cooper Street, North Rome.
1: Tim. Paula Cecilia. Mom.
0: 10-4.
3: Time's on this one. She's in the care of EMS. We'll be 10-8 on units.

0: 51 dispatch, can you check my number?
1: 054-08-5785. Please, I got your name, date of birth. Gabby, G-A-B-B-Y, Barahona, B-A-R-A-H-O-N-A, 42983. Rodrigo, R-O-D-R-I-G-O, same last name, 32374. Let me write this up.

0: Bah, je vais faire, je vais faire. Of a gentleman, 1025, it's going to be 11 Robin Street, 11 Robin Street. Oh, you're called about a female. Thinks she's a prostitute. She's been coming on over the weekend in front of his house. Is requesting 1025. Wants to talk to officers about it right around the neighborhood.
1: 10-4.
0: 77, it's going to be a white female, tight, gray pants, a black blue t-shirt.

0: 27.
1: Go ahead.
2: Has Cody Powers been banned from Gala Plaza at all?
1: I don't think so.
3: Yeah. He's banned from the title car wash.
2: Yeah, I found that. He's riding his bike all around over at Gala Plaza.
0: Dispatch, can you run one by number? 54080470.
4: This is Mitch 17, yeah, you're real 10-4.

0: Dispatch to Floyd EMS, respond to 3184 Rockmart Road, lot 36, 3184 Rockmart Road, lot 36. Have a female that's making threats to kill herself. She's 40 years of age.
1: That's my
2: five.
3: Megan, 1044 threats.
2: Jefferson Dispatch. That person, just ran, please.

0: family, that's going to be her. Is she able to verify her social?
1: Stand by.
2: Out of Floyd, 115.3.
0: Yeah.
3: We're out with 07 right now.
0: Okay, fine.
4: Then I'll start over towards 3184.

0: me in, and I'm gonna give you a phone call or meet you.
1: We're gonna try something else first. Let's get started.
0: Did you have traffic?
2: Civil. You want to sign me a report over this, please?
1: Good.
0: It's going to be a Brielle Foster. Date of birth is 8-6-1999, County of Delaware.
3: Hey, 7 dispatch, I'm 10-8.

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0: Flight for 33.
1: Yes, ma'am.
0: 16 Broad Street, caller's about and it was a homeless male, cussed her out. A trinket box. Male wearing a red hat, white shirt. Caller also about that he was there earlier today. He's been trespassed. It's going to be Derek Moreland. He was last seen walking towards 2nd Avenue.
1: Careful.
2: Seven, seven, seven, 7 7 7 1 3.

0: AP012, EMS is out.
1: I'm about 5 away.
0: Tampa.
2: There's 22 and 33. There was a bulletin put in, surviving. If y'all see them, have them trespass.
3: Tampa.

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1: Go on.
0: Did you advise lot 6? 36.
1: 36.
2: Point 9 dispatch, he's in call.
1: Hey, this.
2: Devil.

0: 012 dispatch. Was EMS tonight?
1: They're still out.
0: Okay, I'm just behind them here at the park, and it looks like they're getting ready to pull out.
1: I think they're at the wrong lot number.

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1: 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Be a purple Buick, Zebra Henry Freight 065.
2: Cancel.
0: There's a silver, looks like probably a Ford Explorer, possibly looks like a police car. Might be in connection with her.
3: Has she done anything illegal?
0: Not at the moment. Just saying, if you see that vehicle, if you have keys, just figure out what's going on with it.
3: If it's not done anything illegal, go tonight. We're not out here stopping people.

0: 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Lincoln Union 8450, Calumet Echo.
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2: Negative. He checked on this warrant for county. 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
0: 1025, 4110, Wax Road, 4110, Wax Road. One second officer, reference to his neighbor harassing him. He's apparently installed some floodlights that are pointing at the complainant's residence.
2: Okay. 87 dispatcher, think you'd take a 21 on that.
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2: 10-4, I'll try to take care of that.
0: 10-4, I believe 40 and 60 talked to him earlier today. 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
1: 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I feel that EMS unit traveling north, passing 140, they're Elijah Monroe.

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0: Dispatch 178. Purple 2013 Nissan Rogue, Heather Lynn Edwards, 136 Reesburg, valid ballot, negative 20 ounce.
1: Tampa. I'm going to go 1038 with it in a second. We're inbound on 101. I'm going to wait till we get to a better spot.

0: 1-7 dispatch, we're going 10W. Looks like she's going to be pulling into the marathon on 101, old Virgil Haney.
1: Simp.
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1: 33.
0: Noise complaint. It's going to be at 131 Dodd Boulevard. 131 Dodd Boulevard. The D. David building. Callers are out in there playing loud music and outside drinking, screaming. Sounds like they're about to start a fight. They did advise that there's someone down there with a long knife. Dispatch 178, 10-4. 10-4.

0: real Fortis, but it's... Yeah, with a, looks like a tan truck over near the cave in the park.
1: Tampa. Blacktail, dredge, and wearing an acid wash camo shirt.

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1: Yes.
0: Be 5140 on Gray, 4115, 28th of Tennessee, 810 Boy, George Robert Robert.
1: Tampa. G as in George. Ran up on the complainant. Out her windows. 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

0: 22 and 51. 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
2: Tampa.
3: Fossil 28, David, David, Victor, 8034. Tried to turn around on it and lost sight of it.
4: Several.
3: Could possibly have Cassandra Wiggly in it. East 12.
2: That male subject's going to be around 18 and 19 years old. Female was screaming, cussing at a male subject, mine disconnected.

0: 14, what side of 12? We're right here, Maple at 9.
1: I was on the wall on that side.
2: Negative. The second one disconnected before we can get anything, and the first one was she wants to remain anonymous.
3: Terrible. Okay, there you go.

verse 14, just back 10:38. David, David, Victor, 8034, White Nissan Xterra. Location will be on the Vape and Smoke East 8, the Thermocall.

0: 23 dispatch. The party is at the D-Day building, correct?
1: Ten four.
0: Put me on that one. They're going to take care of this other one.
2: And say it's still getting further.
3: Med 2.
4: Page 7 dispatch, you close that Wax Road call out.
0: I think it's all verbal.

0: I'm 57 West Sheboygan. 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
1: 76, can you take care of that?
2: Conscious alert.

0: That's a very famous one. 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
1: Yes, sir.
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1: Good.
0: Report out of 1037 vehicle. It's going to be 4894 Cedar Town Highway, 4894 Cedar Town Highway. Complainants advising two vehicles had pulled up and parked on the side of the road. Sounded like some male subjects had gotten out, were playing loud music. Then they all left in an SUV, but had left a truck sitting by the complainant's driveway.
1: Yeah.
2: Four to go with them.
1: Oh, yes, sir.
0: Fine. 6442, the SUV was last seen headed outbound on 27 South.
1: Yeah.
3: That's my time.

Oh, yes, I'm a friendly cop. Oh, yeah, especially in the area of K Spring Road, headed inbound into Rome. Been looking for a car that has no lights. Cars about to were messing with the other cars behind them. Tried to pass them. Should be a white PC. Last thing turned into the RV park off 411.

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1: It's going to be Charles Frank, Queen, 3-1, King, Silver SUV, Georgia Tech.
2: Probably pull over vehicle in a second. He'll come back me up. Coming up on the east 12th exit.
3: 10-4, we're on Dean. We're on Dean. We're headed your way.
2: 10-4, taking the east 12th exit now.
3: Yeah. 10-4, we're waiting on you at the BP, right past the bank.
2: 10-4. So 14 dispatch, run 28 for me, please. Sam King Edward 7123.
4: 10-4-7. It's Federal, it's Ike Valley and Waltz.
0: 10-4, you can close.
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2: 10-4.

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1: 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Philip Nathan Dobbins, 315-82.

Number one dispatch, Floyd EMS, respond to 201 Benton Drive, 201 Benton Drive, close cross of Glendale and Hofaker Road. Calling medical alarm for the Keith residence, 89-year-old female, no contact made. Ten for me.

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2: She comes at Cassandra Louise Willie, 26 North Fulton Avenue, Seaside, John A. 29. Also, she'll inbound Christian at Seaside, original offense for the 29 with a simple battery through Floyd County.
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0: 157, dispatch. 25, one female from this location en route to the jail, mileage 91048.
1: 2236.
2: 22, dispatch, both units tonight.
3: So 14, dispatch, how about tonight?
4: This is

0: 2 dispatch. Hey, just gonna go POV. Med 2 to Med 1. What's y'all's 20?
1: We're coming back. 1345.
0: 10-9, your traffic, you had a lot of background.
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0: going to dispatch 1038. Looks like a blue PC, 28, Tom, Charles, Tom, 1563, Dodd at the Monastery School.
1: Who's on the center?

0: forum. I know that was 1037 vehicle, check the dealership.
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1: Dispatch 178. So far, I'm not able to find any kind of owner information.
2: There he is, guys. We're going to be pulling into the Circle K. Charles Young, George, 1799. It'll be a Kia Sportage. Sorry, surrender.

0: 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It's actually going to be 11, Julio. And other one was knocked off the mailbox.
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1: Go ahead.
0: 178. It's showing from February of this year, the last residents at that location is a Sean Maxwell and a Michael Boswell.
1: Yeah, well.

77-5-38. Turn him a call at Riverside. It's going to be Charles Queen Robert 3152 Georgia Tag. Yeah, silver passenger.

0: 63.
1: Okay.
0: Be on lucky call.
1: Coming up to Dean exit.
2: 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I got it.
0: Robert Edward Otta, 0987.

0: Thanks, Rich. You shouldn't have a station with a walk-in. Have we had any calls at the 7018 Alabama Highway?
1: Send some dispatch. Tonight, written warning.

911 dispatch, Floyd EMS. Respond to 18 Davis Street, 18 Davis Street in Lindale off of Booz Mountain. Have a patient having pains in his stomach. He has a broken back as well. 68-year-old male wants to have his heart checked. We're shipping it further. 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

0: Pittsburgh 28.
1: Yeah.
0: Through North Carolina, John Lincoln Sam, 4796.
1: Yeah. Davis Street in Lindale, 68 on mile, sick of the stomach, vital sick. Is that CD?
2: Go ahead.
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0: 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Black 2023 Toyota Camry to a Karen Ann Chapman, 14 East Drive, registration suspended, insurance valid, negative twins.
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0: 137, lock your car.
1: That's 10-4. That's the date of birth that's attached to the 28th.
0: 10-4, you got enough to run her name and date of birth?
1: That's 10-4. She is showing C ballot and they have 29s by name and date of birth, but there is a 29 in lead showing for child support.
0: 10-4.

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1: 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The 2011 white Silverado 10-4.
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0: Es war schon, sag ich schon.
1: Good.
0: Don't call back, we spoke to the clerk. He was, some people were trying to take some items. They dropped items in the store. It was two teenagers in their late teens. Chick-fil-A.
1: Terrible.
2: Four on this, but she's waiting for us out of systems. She's on traffic, I'll be connected.

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Or East 12. So, Georgia 28, it's up secured, I'll give it to you. 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

0: 0 dispatch. Can you drop me an additional report in this, please?
1: That's over.
2: 50 dispatch. Will you create me a separate 1038 and sign me a report number of that, please?
1: That's over.
2: Actually, if you'll mark it as a 1084 instead of a 1038.
0: Steve.

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1: Yeah.
0: 10-9-5, one white female on Rutland County Jail. Again, mileage is 392.
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0: 10-15 alarm at 401 East 7th Street. It's going to be at St. Mary's Catholic School. Point of activation is zone 83, steam lab motion.

0: 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I'll give you 28 cents.
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0: Tom George, Henry 2853, Harvey at Colton.

0: Denver. I'm in contact with him. He advised they've already left and he got all his property back to me tonight.
1: Forty nine, 4.

0: David, are you there?
1: Yes, ma'am.
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0: Me faz feliz. Temporary tonight, not time, 23:13. Last three of the report number is 031031.
1: Definitely.

0: dispatched a Roman EMS responded to 3 Mile Road to 3 Mile Road, Pruitt Healthcare Room 221. I have a 75-year-old female chest pain.
1: Eight, thanks.

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1: Yes, ma'am.
0: 49, 1025, 131 Dodge Boulevard, 131 Dodge Boulevard, apartment N3, Bennett G3. Per the complainant, there are subjects outside of the apartment. Approximately 5 subjects are being very loud, rude, and disrespectful.
1: Damn them.
2: 33 will be in arousal.

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0: 1906 Parrish. Christian Parrish Drive, 1906 Parrish Drive. For the complainant, this is Winnie Hill Construction. There's two trucks that they have on video messing with equipment. The complainant is en route in a gray F-350.
1: We copy.

0: Dispatch 1731, for the complainant, this business is going to be right before Fashion Food. There is an excavator on the property as well, three tractors with wood chip hauling. The complainant is en route. There is a dark color crew cab and a silver Chevy extended cab vehicle there at the property.
1: Gotcha.
2: Agent 1.

0: Into the chat. What's the call on Parrish?
1: How do you think, though?
0: He just flagged me down. I'm going to be following him over there.
2: Hey, I'm

0: Dispatch 7351, just to advise our complainant, flag down a county officer. He's going to be following the complainant over to this property.
1: They will.
2: Zero in dispatching, log, we shut it down. 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

0: 77-1038. Walker Santa, Wood Creek. It's going to be Sam Nora Adam, 9703 on a silver passenger vehicle.
1: Yeah.
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1: 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Dispatch 77-10-4.
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0: 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Sam Peter Tandem 3823.
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0: 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Juveniles running through the hallways, making noise.
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0: 51 dispatch, I'll be out with a 1037 person in front of office.
1: Yeah. Med 18 dispatch. In route to Redmond on emergency, meaning mileage is 2.3.

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1: 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Complainant's aunt called her, thinks there might be somebody prowling around the residence.
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0: 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Route 10-24-51 Wax Road, 24-51 Wax Road. Complainants surviving in Arcadius, Alford Fair, trying to get to the residence.
1: Yeah.
2: Report Jigo with him.
0: 10-4. They're advising he's leaving at this time in a gray Tahoe. We're trying to get a direction of travel.

0: asking people in 42. She's advising his last name going towards 101. She advised he's showing 229s, one through the SO for probation violation, and one through Cedar County SO for trespassing. He's also suspended.
1: Yeah.
2: What was the vehicle description?
0: Gray Tahoe.

0: 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An alarm, 2500 Short Avenue, Mapco. They received another activation for the front door.
1: Seventy-seven. I'll let you know. Stay low for now. It was locked up, but the door opens up pretty wide. That might be what's doing it.
2: Yeah, it's 10-4. They normally only lock the top. They don't lock the bottom.
1: That's 10-4.

0: takes one into the head. I believe it was a Tahoe.
1: Tampa. Yes.
0: Charles, Jenny Taylor, 9809.

84. Charles James Ida, 9809, comes back on a 2018 white Toyota Corolla to subject at Marietta.

0: 2155, 10-4.
1: 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So I jumped 1023. It's still secure. 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
1: He said this. Yes, Karen, can you talk to him?
2: Okay.

0: 4264 C is out with that subject. They're 1026 at this time. They're wanting to know if we can convey them out to them.
1: Yeah, well, those seekers can find it first.

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1: That's 10-4.
0: 10-4, you can go ahead and send it to them.
1: The jail will send the one for suitor time.

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0: Be a white Honda PC. 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It's going to be on Radio Springs off Burnett Ferry.
1: 10-4.

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Respond to 5 Elliott Drive, 5 Elliott Drive, South Ford Drive, 36-year-old female. Having suicidal thoughts. 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

0: 10-44-5 Elliott Circle, number 5 Elliott Circle in Garden Lakes. 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
1: Central Dispatch, we'll be time from here. 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
1: This is Charlie. 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

Dispatcher, MNMS, respond to 314 Right Way, 314 Right Way. 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
0: 1037 Person, 309 Reynolds Street, 309 Reynolds Street. There is a female subject there, a Billy Jean. For the complainant, she's trespassing. She's inside the residence. Still getting a photo.
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0: 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Urban Circle at the Babcock building, heard a complaint in a black male jeans, dark blue bike. Went inside the building, pursued him further. Looks like he picked a lock to get inside the building.
1: 76.
0: Blue shirt, inside the building.
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0: And if you get a 1025 of the red light, 411 at Walmart and 411 at the Lou, further complaint of power is out in the area. If you could check both.
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2: Go ahead.
0: Your 27 comes back. Timothy Wayne Camp, 217 Cincinnati Avenue, Class C revoked. Showing for driving with suspended or revoked and child support obligations. Last suspension date 2021. Negative 29 is my number.
2: All units, Nate.

0: corner, just up 10-4, powered up from Walmart. I'm going down about that fast.
1: I can copy that the power was out. What was the last of your traffic?
0: That's 10-4, the power's out, next Walmart, and down by the bypass.
1: Yes.
2: Dispatch. Can you notify DOT and see if they're able to bring a generator to power those lights?
1: 10-4.

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0: As per Georgia Power, the outage is all the way down to Grizzard Park, ETA, Florida, have been fixed since by 5 a.m.
1: Sam, you can mark me 10-8 in the meantime.
0: And DFC has been advised. They're going to call us back.

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0: Portal 3 just sent.
1: Okay.
0: It's going to be a very small hole and sprinkler system in the garden center. We're in the process of talking to maintenance, getting the water shut off.
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1: Good. 14-1655 Pleasant Valley Road, 1655 Pleasant Valley Road. 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
2: Go ahead.
3: Spoke with the key holder. 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They've had the alarm silenced and reset. 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They've been in touch with the sprinkler company to have come out and make repairs. 23 is the service.
1: 10-4, is it going to be true or false?
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0: 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They were able to make contact with a key holder. There is a male inside the building. He's not supposed to be there. I saw it on camera.
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1: Yes, ma'am.
0: 27 comes back. Justin Seelman, 103 East 11th Street, plus C Valent, negative 29 is my number. And Les is showing him code 13.
1: Damn.

0: 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Has been advised he's in the wrong tenant.
1: 10-4 is going to be true or false.
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0: 그래요, 나한테 다리.
1: 네.
0: 20 West at Martin. It's a silver Hyundai. Alabama 13, Adam, Adam, Union, Edward 6.
1: Dispatch, William Master Sponda, 111. 712, White Road, 1112, White Road, South 101, 72-year-old female. Severe chest pain, history of stage F, AFib.

0: below Flax Road, 1112 Flax Road, just before Harding Road, 72-year-old female, chest pain, history of CHF, AFib, spent 8 months ago.
1: And your head.
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0: Main 5, you're now to 1112 Flats Road. 1112 Flats Road, it's just before Hardin. 72-year-old female, history of PFIB, CHF, has stent put in 8 months ago. Testing.
1: Investigate him.
2: 10.
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0: 20 West on a lot of Brownwood Trucking. It's a silver Ford Super Duty, Charles Eber King 9483.
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1: Right.
0: The possible appendix pain, 43 at withdrawal, 43 at withdrawal. 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
1: And Dallas has agreement, he's following him, whatever their protocol is for their response.

to Union Route 43 at Wind Drive, 43 at Wind Drive, South Alabama Highway. PD's on scene, advising a male is fallen when they were leaving for dialysis. Respond to whatever your protocol is.

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0: 1037 Person, 1901 North Broad Street, 1901 North Broad Street, Marathon. There's a black male that's been standing outside for an hour.
1: 85. 75.
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1: 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You got me, B. Step by the special motion.

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Dispatch to Floyd EMS, respond to Riverwood Retirement, 511 West 10th Street, 89-year-old female with lower leg and stomach pain. She's going to be in room 310.

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Tampa, it's going to be third party.

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1: 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Squad 3, portable, okay. 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

0: 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I'm going to be 1041, 1076, Gordon County, 82432, beginning OR. If you can assign me an R number for code 4, I'll get it later, ma'am, and good morning.
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0: 4448. 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
1: Ten four.

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You can show me 1041. 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

0: 10:38, 10:12. 28, sir. Edward Tom John, 257.
1: 10.
0: A black Chevy Tahoe.
1: Edward, what's your 20?
0: Yeah, I'll let you know. John Maddox with the loop.

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0: Can you put us on a 1025? It's going to be 609 Hardy Avenue, Apartment A.

185 dispatch. I don't know if we advise. 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Two-man unit.

0: 44-48. He's not here. 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Thinks he's over at Tuesday Adams' house, which is in Calhoun.
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0: Dispatch Engine 1, respond to 1201 Thermocol Boulevard. It's going to be the CVS. I think it's got to work and the smoke detector's beeping. They don't see any smoke, no flames.
1: Engine 1.
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0: 1050, Loop at Calhoun, Honda Accord, and the gray PC. They're still on the roadway.
2: 6-1 on the 44, I'll start your way. Just let me know if you need me.

0: 60 dispatch. We've been out with a 1046 vehicle, 27 South, Booze Mountain. I got a 28 for you.
1: Okay.
0: It's going to be through Georgia, King, Adam, Robert, Edward, Nora, 13, K-A-R-E-N, 13.
1: Yeah.

0: Certainly, that's my Tommy Jane sensation.
1: Baseball dispatch.
2: Yeah.
1: Good job, Baseball Merle, tonight.

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1: Got it. Got it.
0: Show myself and 60 out at 211 Mark Groves Avenue. Want to follow up in reference to that 108 call at 44 and 48 wrong?
2: Yeah. 0.3.

0: 7244. I'm going to pull them in the Circle K parking lot here.
1: Six one dispatch, I'm on 10-39.
2: Yeah.

0: for dispatch. You got a 228 to 227 when you're ready.
1: Yes.
0: 228 is Sam Edward Victor 4314.
1: And the next.
0: Next one's gonna be Sam Mary Ina 1836.

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2: 5993985. 35 dispatch for both tenants.

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told me this fact. Can you just note that I released some stolen property to Shiloh Walker, manager at Texas Supply and Lieutenant

0: 19 dispatch, code 4.
1: It's going to be 1 Archer Street off of East 2nd, and I got a 28 when you're ready.
2: Yeah.
1: 4285.
2: When on 7, consent to watch Chevrolet Silverado to Milvin Ragland is found valid.
1: 10-4, is this not showing a 29 for that subject?
2: Stand by. We run them. On 97, Melvin's in jail.
1: Subject. I'm looking forward to some names of Marvin.

0: Dispatch, 185.
1: Go ahead. Where was
0: 28, Fredway 10, 1999, Honda Accord, green and color to a Cheryl Barrett at 517 Wilson, suspended, no valid insurance. She is showing 29s out of city.
1: No.

0: 20 minutes. We're flying to 809 South Broad Street, 809 South Broad Street. It's going to be Edwell Landon, room 36A, as an Adam. Reference to a 75-year-old female. Her oxygen's 92. She is a vent patient. She has an irregular pulse and a fever.
1: That's it.
0: Teamwork.
2: Sedentary tonight.

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1: Okay. Great. 75-year-old female, vent patient, irregular pulse, and a fever, room 36A Adam.

0: proceed to this, Clancy.
1: Yes.
0: Can you carry me a call for a 21 in reference to a polo I had on 6-1 at 09:02 a.m. and link them together? Close it out, please.

0: 4-4 Clinton 8.
1: Yeah.
0: Martha Bailey West Cliff. 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

0: Okay, we've got payroll money. 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
1: Yes, sir.
0: Gravity in Central Plaza. It's going to be for a female by the name of Emily Lamb. She's requesting EMS, but she's very upset. She wouldn't answer any questions. And she was screaming in the background.
2: 10-4.
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0: This is at 40 Master, Sun is 2581 Calhoun Road, 2581 Calhoun Road, close to Berwyn. We're a 70-year-old female. She fell 2 times yesterday. She's confused today. Boss are broken hip.
1: At 4.

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0: 010, dispatch be 1042 to 500 Advent Stadium.
1: Over. Where are you, 10-4?

Dispatch all units. Any units from that area 53 at the loop, headed westbound. We're looking out for a Kia driving aggressive, in and out of traffic, all over the roadway. It's gray in color. They're westbound on the loop.

0: 197 dispatch.
1: Yes.
0: That's a 155 dispatch. Can you show me a 1WN?
1: Yes.
2: I'm 10.3, 5, 3, 1, 2, 4.
3: Four, 10-8.

0: 0-20, 10-38.
1: Yeah.
0: 411, be just up from Hine. It's going to be a red Ford GT Mustang. 28, Robert Ocean, or Robert Zero, Nora Sam, Georgetown.
1: Him.
2: Maintenance. They're not doing any repairs or anything. We'll be continuing to investigate.
1: Yeah.
3: 27 south, just before the interchange. Temporary 28. Charles 13719 71.

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1: Present.
2: Devil.
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2: A lot of Walgreens, George 28, so David, 4, David, 9235.
1: Yeah.
2: 47 dispatch, where's that out of?
1: It's going to be St. Clair County in Alabama, and say pickup only.
2: State pickup only?
1: That's 10-4, they will not extra it up.
2: 10-4. I'll advise them of it when I'm done here. What for today?

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1: 10-4.
2: Fuerza, bien, me lo ayuda.

0: 020 till support.
1: Yeah, well, got a lot of traffic on.

0: sister as such.
1: Yes.
0: There's 1046, 18-wheeler, right in front of Model High School. It's in the straightaway. Shit's causing an issue. He's got somebody on the way right now.

0: Force 1038.
1: Yes.
0: Going to be Calhoun at Burlington with a flatbed pickup truck hauling a trailer. I'll get you 28 in a minute.
1: Hey, well.
0: For dispatch 28 on trailer, going to be through Alabama. 1-3, Charles, Ocean David, 99.
1: And the trail.
0: 3, Adam, David, 0. I'm sorry, 8, Nora.

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1: 85.
0: Keep being right to Highcliff Road, in the area 118-118. It's going to be off of Billy Paul Road in reference to 1092. There's a boat parked on a hill obstructing the view.
2: And that's it for tonight.

0: 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Can you run a 27 through Georgia?
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0: 061-495-041.

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1: Okay. 705 Old On Road.

May have forward, dispatch. 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
1: This is 47, y'all 10-4.
2: 10-4.
1: So 232, Perry from Rose, George School for the Deaf, is calling fire alarm. We're getting multiple alarms, one from the Whitmore Gym, one from the Dillard Building.
0: And 16.
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7, to special be 10:30. Gonna be veterans at Highway 53. Black Chevy SUV. 20, it's gonna be David George Boy 1690.

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018 dispatch. Good morning, ma'am. I'm going to be 1059 evidence. Beginning miles 32964. Again, 32964. 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
0: Be en route to 707 East 2nd Avenue, 707 East 2nd Avenue, apartment 25. Give me reference to Fossil 10108, 18-year-old male, Fossil. He left at 944 this morning on his box, saying he might be somewhere in East Rome. He's a black male, short dreads, and a description on his clothing at this time. We're getting a call of a 1017 alarm, 264 Shorter Avenue. 264 Shorter Avenue is going to be the Chick-fil-A on Shorter. Point of regulation, hold up left counter.
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1: Yeah.
2: Short side of Floyd.
1: Blackmail by name of Cameron Stugall. They're often, he was last seen wearing a gray tank top and pink shorts. He's possibly on his bike somewhere in East Rome off of 82nd Avenue. They're often, his bicycle is going to be a black and red bicycle.
0: Hell.
1: Droopage, possible stroke. There is a nursing team on set for yesterday. They want to go to the front desk at the HR area.
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She's got tingling on one side, facial drippage, history of migraines. 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
1: 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EMS has extended yet.
0: Either not. Squad 3.
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2: 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Be 10-8.
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1: Thanks.
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0: 44 is going to be 1038 with the motorcycle.
1: Yeah.
0: Rush Chapel at Calhoun. It's going to be a motorcycle, blue in color. Young George, X-ray 853.
1: Two.
2: Four nine dispatch. 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

Hamer. Area of Lewes at Mark Ferry. Lewes at Mark Ferry, headed eastbound. Been looking for a dump truck. Has asphalt flying off of it. They're headed eastbound on the Lewes still. The front of the dump truck's going to be red in color.

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0: Yeah.
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0: my mama complaining his granddaughter took $80 out of her account. 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And Mom and they were arguing at the time. It's going to be off of her Chime account.
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1: Okay.
0: Will you tone out Station 16 Fire Department for that lift assist on Mary Mac? Medic 16 is having technical difficulties.
1: Tamara. Dispatch Engine 16, respond on 348 Merrimack Road, 348 Merrimack Road, off of Lions Bridge. First 84-year-old male, lose of lift assist, no injuries. Engine 16 is having technical difficulties. They request
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1: This is 53. 35. 53. Being route to the library, 205 Riverside Parkway. 205 Riverside Parkway. It's going to be reference to a female, white female, that's already been trespassed from the library. Also, she's refusing to leave at this time. It's going to be a black female by the name of Eloise Mitchell. She's wearing a black long sleeve, floor skirt, and Crocs. She's going to be in the lobby.
3: Good, sir.

0: mismatch 5375 to save us. 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

0: before he's in the special. He put me on that call. 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

0: 8 Watt Chevy Malibu, spend about 28s on those. They're Alabama 28s, doing a lot of Kroger.
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0: 28 Charles Ida for William Charles.
1: Ping.
2: 16 dispatch. This patient's been removed from the floor, put in a place of comfort. 16 squad 16 back in service.
1: Paperwork, I can't swim this.
2: Denver.
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1: Dispatch Florida Mesh, respond to 49 Pinecrest Drive, 49 Pinecrest off of Alabama Highway, 32-year-old female. I think she's got a kidney stone, abdominal pain. Good.
2: 7028, we'll be riding together with you off the radio at Harbor House.
1: Yep. And 27's going back to Scott Charles, Socho, Dado, Dunlap, Tennessee. He's in Class B, David, valid, maybe 29.
3: 10-4, thank you.

0: The interior 27 South, near Old Petertown, but for a gray PC. Car spots, there was a small child that was sticking his head out the window. They turned down Old Petertown no further.
1: 72.
2: Go ahead.
1: Pivoting alarm, 2773 North Bear Highway, is emergency quick stop, entry exit motion.
2: 10-4.
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1: Thank you. Unfortunately. 47 is fast.

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0: Can I get an officer to Heritage Park at the playground regarding a female with a mental health issue?

0: 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One's in, or where exactly are y'all in the park?
1: Hello, this is my unit to 255 Jewel Cross Drive, Heritage Park. 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
0: Devil.
1: From it, they're going to be across from River City in the playground area.

Nein, das war Deputy is going to be out here for a few more minutes. You can show me tonight. Tonight from Brown, I'll be relocating the 200 Myrtle. 34 dispatch, clear from that tonight.

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0: before he took the next match. Why does that sound right, Carl?
1: It's a 1059 funeral escort. I was about to give it out. They're fussing. They don't need anybody until 11:30. They are going to be going from 814 South Broad Street, and they want to go all the way to the Bartow County line on 411.
0: Ten four. I can help them. King County pick up at the city limits.
1: 10-4, we'll ask.
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0: Be back en route to 507 East 2nd Street, 507 East 2nd Street, apartment 2. It's going to be references to the same two females from earlier. They're involved, they're arguing again about the same thing. There's a neighbor calling in.
1: 50. 7-8.
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0: especially the 78 Silvas, the neighbors had involved, and they came to his apartment. Also, they were asking for help. They're going to be standing by in apartment number 3.
1: I'll see you then.

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She fell yesterday and today, still on the floor.

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0: Plymouth 572nd Street, 572nd. Apartment number 3 is downtown off East 6th Street. He is on scene requesting for a female mentally eval in 1044 thoughts.
1: That's it.

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1: Wonderful.
0: Moving route to a 10 BP, it's going to be 264 Shorter Avenue. It's going to be in the Chick-fil-A parking lot. Well, it happened on the parking lot, no injuries. It's going to be a minivan and a Mitsubishi Mirage.
1: Wonderful.

0: 55, yes, 10-4.
1: 10-4, false alarm, 10-8.

0: Definitely, especially any units in the area of 115 Maple Crest Lane. Been looking out for a red Toyota RAV4 with a handicap tag. I just advised that her mother's driving. She's intoxicated. She's pulling out of this address now. Supposed to be headed to Harvard Clinic. That's working.
1: Nothing.
2: This is going to be the Maplewood subdivision, also MLK Junior Boulevard.
3: Yeah. I'll head up that way.

0: That is necessary for her to participate in all records to not follow the compliance currently following her in a black Chevy Tahoe. They're past the main elementary. She's advising that that vehicle is swerving.
1: Thank you.

0: This X 34, they're off in C, turned right onto Pernambuco.
1: 10-4. Just keep them on the line, dispatch. I'm trying to get turned.
2: At Green Tomato, sure. Short revenue.
3: Remington Rogers, Sam Lincoln Adams, 7183.
4: Yeah. 47 dispatch. I was going to drop off the sea limits.

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1: Dispatch 34, do you need the complainant to move over and stop somewhere, or do you want her to keep staying behind it?
0: Driver stay behind it. I'm trying to catch up to her. Traffic's crazy right now.
1: 10-1. 85, you 10-4.
2: 10-1.

0: Dispatch 34, they're turning left onto the loop.
1: Yeah, two cars behind.
2: GSP 753 dispatch, what is your Bolo vehicle? I'm George 1 and Luke.
0: 2023 Toyota RAV4 red in color. It's going to be in reference to possible 1055. 34 is about two vehicles behind it. I've been trying to catch up to it. They are on the loop going towards Marsberry.
2: 10-4.

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It's going to be off of Old Somerville. 90-year-old female fail. Wants to check out.

Pressure for EMS response at 320 Burnett Ferry Road, 320 Burnett Ferry Road. It's going to be just past Fellowship Church. One week, sit call.

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1: We're in service.
0: Well, disregard. We'll just hang out at 6 miles.
2: Yeah, SL 54 be 1059, three males, three females, jail to court, beginning mileage 70250.
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0: 906 North 5th Avenue, 906 North 5th Avenue, apartment 518, 53-year-old female, advising that she's shaking, still getting further.
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0: Fahrenheit.
1: Ten Roman Five, you're responding at 906 North 5th Avenue, apartment 518. Have a 63 female slurred speech. She just wants to be checked out. She's on some kind of medication for mental illness, and she thinks she took it too soon. She's a lot headed and dizzy.

0: And a flashback.
1: Okay.
2: It was coming from Wednesday Wolf Creek, apartment A. He's been advised. It's an A.
3: 60 dispatch.
1: Yeah.
3: Adam Municipal Court, any mileage 70255.
1: Same for 1201. Are y'all okay?
4: Tim Horace. It's not to do with us. They're just out in the yard.

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0: They're not to 19 Plymouth Road, 19 Plymouth Road. MS advised they witnessed a verbal, possible physical, 1016.
1: 10-4.
2: 6-1 to go with.

I'm going to take dispatch. But we're going to be on a detail. We'll advise when we're back in service.

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1: Yeah.
0: Me 10-8, patient's going PO.
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1: The 18's clear.

0: 7 to the dispatch. There were some people out here having an argument. Apparently, they've already left. I'll be 10-8.
1: Yeah.
2: 6-1, 10-8.
1: Yeah.

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1: Okay.
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0: I'm going to do the Southwest Bypass. This is North Lake. For the Y, Kia Sorento, 20 acre Georgia, David Charles Victor, 3692, DCV 3692.
1: Table. Client set 409 East 2nd Avenue, 409 East 2nd Avenue, apartment A. Adam. Risk care. Have a 25 year old female having suicidal thoughts. Still getting further.
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1: 1223.
3: Misery, clear on that.
0: Three, clear.
1: And we're med three. It's actually going to be a 25-year-old male. He's just having suicidal thoughts.

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1: Excuse me.
0: You'll be en route with EMS to Rest Care 409 East 2nd Avenue, Suite A. It's going to be referenced to a 25-year-old male having 10.4 thoughts, no weapons at this time.
1: So, 7-8's around with him.
0: Okay. 50. Just be advised, it's going to be 409 East 2nd Street. 409 East 2nd Street.

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1: I'm not sure, but if we have it, I can call.
0: Down 4. Yeah, the stop sign is completely down. Looks like a truck tried to turn it and take it out.

0: My name is Hannah Sig, North Fifth Avenue, apartment 518. This is the same female that refused before, 63-year-old female.
1: Probably back and running.

0: 34 dispatch, what was on the 1038 coming?
1: It's 1043 EMS coming.
2: Hey, Mark.
3: She's calling. They called last night and they went, or they said they were going to go to TOV. I'm not exactly sure what's going on with them. It's going to be a 53-year-old male.
4: Denver.
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3: Table.
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0: This is 44. En route to Taco Bell and Martha Berry crossing the mall. 10:50 in the lot, a purple Jeep and a Honda Accord. Over check.
1: Just match out that gear around right here, old school.
2: $44 up at 10:30, didn't I? Appreciate it, sir. 20.
1: Devil.
0: Dispatch copies. 60, Utah 4.
1: I'm careful. I'm going 10-8.
0: 7261. Now they're canceling EMS. I don't know if you want to keep going just to see if, what's going on.
3: Devil.
1: Just ride out there and check it. 10-4.
0: This is

0: Dispensary first. I'm gonna call it 1050. It's gonna be in the Sam's parking lot, 2550 Redmond Circle. Nothing, it did happen in the parking lot. It's gonna be a truck, F-150, black in color, versus another vehicle.
1: Don't. 7-8, dispatch. He's in the care of EMS. You can show both hands tonight.
0: 4.
2: Go ahead.
3: Can you bring her out to Rocky Mountain Beach? Complainant's calling in advising there was a skinny white male, shorts, and another young black male with an ankle monitor that was trying to possibly sell code of 50. We're going to call and see if DNR's out there.

0: report for any of us.
1: Hey, no, you have a lot of background noise.
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1564 Morris Road, off of Plumville Island, Taylorsville Road. I have a catheter that's stuck.

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0: Out at Floyd, 14.5.
2: And Warren, at 4, can you pick up on that call, please?
3: Six one, 10-22.
1: 7-year-old female, and she's just had a catheter that's inside and doesn't know how to empty it from a surgery 2 days ago.
4: 10-4, show us in route.
5: 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Gonna be out of Floyd, 3.3.
1: Martha Berry, Glenview.
0: Jumper.
1: This is that 61.
0: Go ahead.
1: Give me a route to 3745 Martha Berry Highway. It's the store all next to Tobacco for Less on Martha Berry. 1015 report, one of the units is booking into.
0: Devil.
1: Mentor, do y'all want fire?
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0: Central Med 4, you can stand down. 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They're going to be closer than y'all are.
1: Med 4 is clear.

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0: 44, yeah.
2: I'm being right on this Casper call instead of my board.
1: It's going to be 1564 Morris Road, off of Lax Road. 57-year-old female. She's got a catheter that doesn't have an empty. She just fell, and they just want help drain in the bag.
2: And 4, do we handle that? We're not.

0: On a unit to 2050 Cunningham Road, 2050 Cunningham Road, off of Black Club, 71-year-old female, fall victim, claim of lower back pain.
1: Medic
0: 16. 10-4-16. She weighs around 350, if y'all want fire.
2: 026 is code 500.
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0: Spider speaking. 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Johnny.
1: Speak now, Temple.
2: Yeah, boy.

0: Edgar, dispatch, you have a case in here.
1: I think it was 600, 1041.
2: 1041.
1: 6-1 dispatch. What did you advise this storage unit was located next to?
2: Tobacco for less.
1: 1041.

0: 34 dispatch, being route to the jail, beginning of my understanding is ending.
1: 1259.

0: Ms. Vasvesi.
1: Yeah.
0: Been out to 45 Locking Dam Road, 45 Locking Dam. Last advising that vehicle pulled behind their house is now stuck in the yard. Nobody should have been on the property. The male took off walking, but there's a female that's still there.
1: Yeah, 1076.

6035. Male was wearing black pants, a black shirt, white male, possibly Gary Duke. Female's still there. She's saying they were just trying to turn around and they got stuck.

0: there is one of the such. Any aware of a 1046 loop 53?
1: No.
0: Yeah, they got one partial lane block headed westbound.
1: What kind of car is this?
0: It's going to be a Nissan Quest, gray color.

0: And this is at 78.
1: 78.
0: Near out to the loop at 53. Loop at 53. It's going to be a reference to a 1046 vehicle. It's going to be a gray Nissan Quest, one partial westbound lane block.
1: Change. 44 1067.

0: DNR 541, dispatch. I'm 1023 out here in Rocky Mountain. I'm not sure if y'all still have somebody 1076, but I'm going to be looking to see kind of what's going on. But I wasn't sure if the caller that called in on the complaint in Rocky Mountain was still on scene or if y'all had some contact from that individual.
1: Not sure the caller left.
0: Chisholm.
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0: just that 35-60 just get past the complainant said that the female also lost something now. Actually going to the trailer across from Walking Dam, she said that she lived there.
1: 10-4. You show 35 out.
0: 10.
2: 235 will be out with you in just a second.
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3: Go ahead.
0: Came in route to Jack from Martha Berry. There's a male inside, possibly code PC, laying on the table, yelling. It's a Hispanic male wearing a black shirt.
4: He advised he already has a wrecker en route. We're just trying to get an EJ.

0: 6-1, dispatch, home be 10-8. Will you put a report number of this call? I'm going to be in Route 72 down to Jax.
1: 72 is 23. Good. Let me get the description of the two individuals again.
2: One was a white male, skinny with orange shorts. Other was a black male with an ankle monitor. He had on blue swim trunks.
1: Somewhere, thank you.
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1: 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It's about to expire June of this year.
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1: 10-4. 6-1, you relay that to him.

0: 21 to 16 on that. What's your status?
1: 7. Negative,
2: Timba. Again, it's 054-086-738.

0: 35 Amy's Class C validation.
1: Thank you, ma'am.
2: Seven two dispatch. This gentleman stand for both units be 10-8.
3: Twenty-one dispatch. 16 was just advising that they're on scene.
4: We got 19 dispatch. We'll be out at 2 Bowling Court.
0: 40 units.
4: Negative.

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1: 55.
0: I just put you on a call at 501 Redman Road. If you could just read the guide notes, please. Leave at 013.
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1: Do you mind if I come up with it with you? I've never handled one of those.
0: Damn, or I'll walk you through it.

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1: Use 1025 at 1005 North 2nd Avenue, 1005 North 2nd Avenue, Scummy Apartment 25. Scummy reference to the complainant saying that Nicholas Atkins violated a PPO they have in place. He's not 1023 there. Just a complainant by herself.
4: General.
0: 75, 85, I'll be there.

dispatched to 75, per the jail, that DPO is valid. 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
0: Unit 12 at 1050, it's going to be the Chevron on Redmond Circle, 1810 Redmond Circle. It's going to be an 18-wheeler and another vehicle, no injuries.

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1: Hey,

0: 35 dispatch.
1: Yes.
0: Somebody has this trailer right across from Lock and Dam. I think it might be 2515 Black Bluff.
1: Yeah.
2: Just outside of 1025, 40 Locust Street in Salem East.

0: got a call in medical alarm coming in, 201 Hardy Avenue, 201 Hardy Avenue. It's a show in the Hope's Park. We're trying to get up from the summer to make contact.
1: Safety dispatch. Who will sign me report number? 10A from this address. Highway 35.
0: Damn.
2: One eight five dispatch, good tonight.
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1: 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I got it, thank you.
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0: Taxi 40 MS respondent, 809 South Broad Street, 809 South Broad Street, Cheviot, Etowah Landing, room 38. Cheviot reference to a male patient, he's bleeding from his penis profusely. Just about 61.
1: Go ahead.
0: I put you on at 21.
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0: For Miller.
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He is a vent patient, not conscious and alert as normal.

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1: Straight guys. 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
0: Is there a specific reason that he wants to speak to a deputy so we can fill them in?
1: He's in the IC, but he, when he was incarcerated, he had some complaints he'd like to address.
0: Tell you what.
2: Been on tonight.
0: Tim.
2: Six one is Mitch. 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

0: 47 dispatch. 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
1: Yeah.
0: You can just type my name in the call log so I can give them a 21.
2: Seven at connect.

0: Giants Prairie Coffee Lookout. This is Giants. Look out for a red Ford Escape, 28 San Mary Edwards, 5724. It was last seen inbound from 53, or on 53 from Gordon. Timothy Loftus, just check his welfare. Citizen saw him hitting himself in the face. May have a 1032 in the car.
1: Forty-seven dispatch. I was able to contact him by 21. How are you doing?
0: Hello.
2: I'm down at 2460 Maxwell. I'm going to follow up.
0: Yeah.
2: Okay. They say how long he's been gone.
0: Yeah, they said it was last night around 13:30, 53 inbound.
2: Town 4. I'm 53 at 140 right now.

0: 6, dispatch, I got 28.
1: Yeah.
0: David Robert, 5797.
2: The subject of the hospital, he can come make a complaint at the sheriff's office. You show us tonight.
1: Tanfor, can you call him and advise him of that, or do you want us to call him?
2: Is City Unit 47 still on scene?
1: Yeah, they went tonight.
2: 10-4, I'll get the message to them.

Security at Redmond, and he said he'd let Frank know.

0: This is Meg Sonier.
1: Go ahead.
0: Gina Clausa, 1050, Termaquat, Riverside Parkway, Termaquat, Riverside, Osmond. They're going to be on the side of the Starbucks. No injuries. Still getting further on the car description.
1: Civil or not?
0: Okay.
2: 60 at a session. The 1059, 3 males and 3 females from Courts Jail, beginning with 70255.
3: Quack.
4: T-34 dispatch. I'm on Riverside now. You advise that 1050 there in front of Starbucks.
0: Going to be Tournament Hall at Riverside. They're going to be on the Riverside side of Starbucks. It's going to be a white S450 and a white Hyundai Elantra.
1: 41.
0: Yeah. You copy?
1: 10-4. I'm flipping around on it now.

0: 60 dispatch.
1: Yes.
0: I'm gonna be out with that Caleb Moses subject. Can you give me her returns real quick?
1: She was showing current -29 for Alabama.
0: That's incredible.

0: 6735, you come out here.
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0: They've been notified of a train stop on the tracks. North Brock, right there, Calhoun.
1: Negative.
0: It looks like there's one stopped, and not really much we can do about traffic. Let Norfolk know.

0: Dispatch 20, be advised that there's a train stop North Broad at East Callahan. North Broad East Callahan. Norfolk doesn't have ETA.
1: Seven eight, dispatch, can you drop me a number, please?

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1: 200, any mileage is 70261.
0: 14.

0: This is 013.
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0: I'm supposed to Norfolk. They advise they're picking up rail cars, but they don't have ATA when they're going to move the actual train.
1: Beautiful.

0: Please start sleeping.
1: Excuse me.
0: Yeah, Nicole, event 1050 is going to be turned to call in front of Publix. No injuries. Going to be a red-headed Tacoma and a white Honda HRV.

0: Is that Tony N2? Advise the road is cleared and North Broad at Callahan. Sorry, that's
1: 10-4. 10-4, we don't need to check.

0: 7-8 dispatch. We'll be 10-8 citation.
1: Yeah, we let her know that Sunrise is still going to be coming.
2: Yeah, it's 10-4.

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0: Dispatch 85-55. The complainant saying there's somebody there refusing to leave. It's going to be that Aspen Dental, saying it's an ex-employee by the name of Desmond Eccles. She's arguing verbal at this time.

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1: 5378.
0: 7-9. Getting a call of a possible 1016. It's going to be in the area of the Family Dollar parking lot on North Broad. We got several hang-up calls. No one ever spoke to us, but we could hear a male and female cussing in the background.
2: 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If you can notate that Kayla has been formally trespassed from that property.

0: It's at 78. Please be advised on callback, Corey, subject answered, said he was at Retreat Park. They were rebidding 10th Street at North Broad.
1: Several.

0: 53, you can probably 10.22.
1: Careful.
0: 7-8, that's fine.
1: Okay.
0: I spoke with a gentleman walking up Camp Street. He advised no one was walking up there arguing and showing tell for tonight.

0: You're not being dispatched. We'll be out in the town to follow up.
1: Two.
2: Four dispatch.
1: Good.
2: Iris, what's this?

Dispatch 40 in Madison, 205 East 2nd Avenue, 205 East 2nd Avenue in Lindale. Maybe a 22-year-old female, 35 weeks OB, feels like she's going to pass out.

0: Ладно.
1: SL 15 to dispatch 1042.

0: Miss Patrini. Houston 25 at Heritage Park. The same Carrie said to it from earlier is calling back in and advising. She wants to meet with PD and advising. She wants to make some kind of report, but she keeps rambling. She's also 1096.
1: 7550, I'll get that.
2: Thank you. Good tonight.
0: History. I thought her breathing was okay.
3: Okay.
0: Dispatch 75. She advised she's going to be at the picnic tables.

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1: Yes.
0: Possibly out with a 1046 vehicle. I'm going to be Calhoun just before Willow Road.

0: dispatch a 40 EMS. Respond to 1359 Rush Chapel Road, 1359 Rush Chapel Road. In reference to a male subject that fell off the ladder, won't wake up, still getting further.
1: Engine on.
2: Off a ladder. He's unconscious but breathing.
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0: Come in, 4.
4: 12-3
0: and rep. He fell about 14 to 20 feet. About to 1359 Rush Chapel Road, 1359 Rush Chapel Road. It's going to be off of Calhoun. In reference to a male patient that fell off a ladder about 14 to 20 feet. Won't wake up. His chest is rising. He's snoring like he's asleep.

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3: 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For a male who fell 14 to 20 foot off a ladder, he's unconscious. We're starting CPR, not breathing.

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1: Negative.

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0: I'm being advised that he's off. He wasn't within that size on that one. That was it.
1: 10-4.
2: We're going to be 10-8. 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She's going POV.

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0: I'll be code 5-1.
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2: North Fifth Avenue, Gray, Toyota, 26 Georgia, Adam Union Robert, 5529.
1: And your location?
2: North Fifth Avenue.
3: 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And at Floyd, emergency traffic, mile is 0.1.
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0: Can you call the 1037B equals going to be at 512 Cedar Avenue, 512 Cedar Avenue. It's going to be a gray Nissan SUV, saying it's across from the church. It's blacked out. Saying it's just suspicious, just sitting there.
2: 53. Could you unlock the apartment number again, please?
0: 3703. 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
2: 10-4.
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0: Dispatch, Dairy Island 53, it's actually going to be correction, Cedar Avenue at East 20th Street. Cedar Avenue at East 20th Street is where the vehicle's going to be.
1: Yeah. Then I call.

0: Victoria dismissed, 1042.
1: Yeah.
2: There are no questions.

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1: Temple. I got it. Jeep here parked across from the church. Check it out.

0: Is that true, be from you?
1: 7-0.
0: All of it, 10-10. It's going to be on Tolbert Street. Robson, there's a group of homeless people yelling. It's a male and a female. Robson, they're going to be closer to a lot of the trucks on Tolbert Street.
1: 7-0.

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2: Damn, we'll do that.
3: Damn.
2: Egan. 10-22.
3: Sam.
2: They're not bad.
3: Dead.
2: Was this a young lady just sitting there eating chips, talking on the phone? She's 10-4, I'll be 10-8, unless they complain at 121 or 25.
3: For negative, they didn't want
2: any. Yeah, well.

0: defining it to 48 Chef Hedra from an episode 32, patient having lightheaded and numbness in the face.
1: Medford dispatch. Shows that Floyd 10.6.

Patient's familiar, 56 Charles A. Mill, 48 Chateau Drive, apartment F is in Frank, 32. Still lightheaded, post-tumnus. Onset started 20 minutes ago, also has low sugar.

0: Perfectamente. Marcus Jones showing at 22 Tomasi Lane address, showing not license, need to join us.
1: 10-4, he advised he was arguing with a female out here in the wood line. I'll be 10-8 with them and go speak to this female.

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0: 7 8 is this. I'll be out in the wood line near 324 Colbert. It's like an individual sleeping out in the tent.
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0: He's fourth.
2: Play a match responding to 304 South Broad Street. 304 South Broad Street, the Super Latino Market. Have a black male on the floor. They believe he's had a seizure. Amber, man, one.
3: 10-3 for Bell, please. 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
3: Amen.
0: Especially 10-104 tonight. We're back in house for that fin check.
3: Suspension date 225/24, child support negative 29s. 27's come back to a cursed E snowball showing a Hiram, Georgia address, class A Charles Valley, negative 29s.
1: 10-4, thank you. Is that Ashmore subject by chance already been warned about urban camp?
3: That's negative.

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1: Good.
0: Okay, auto welfare check, 5085 Rockmart Road, 5085 Rockmart Road. The third party called about a male subject, Charles Engler, possibly having some kind

0: everything going on there?
1: 157 dispatch. Can you run me a 28? It's going to be out of Tennessee. Boy Victor Robert, 1380.
2: Four seven five,

0: V7, 28 comes back to a 2024 Toyota to Ian Holdings, showing about to expire 3/31/27. Okay.
1: Tom, Adam, Charles, 676.
0: 676.
1: Denver.
2: Motor fire, Reverend Captain, prepare to then get out. All units tonight.
0: Thank you.
1: 10-4, thank you.

phone at 23 Doncaster Drive, 23 Doncaster Drive. It's going to be off of Wilshire in reference to a 71-year-old male passed out in the yard outside. Still getting further.

0: 3, do you expect to be back to service? Wow.
1: Four nozzle.

0: 53 just says 10 to you. Yeah. Holmesdene Avenue, past the East 17th, 420 is going to be Boyd, Lincoln, George, 0640. We don't watch you really. We're flying East Central.
1: Table.
2: 49 tonight.
1: Table. Dispatch 39.
2: They're not.
1: 1825 is going to be my ferry boulevard at Perry McCall. Sorry, there's going to be a correction. It's going to be East 2nd Avenue in front of the EMS ambulance entrance at Floyd on East 2nd. We're getting a severe car crash notification. We weren't able to get contact with the owner.
3: That's 10-4. I'm standing right out here, or sitting right here.
1: Damn.
3: They're not dispatch. There's a guy who dropped his phone off his vehicle. He picked it up. 10-8.

0: And one dispatch.
1: One's going to be a route to Floyd, 44.4.

0: 16, just says 10 to 8.
1: And
0: it's at door 28, so temporary 28, Paul, 7837163, a black Chevy Silverado.
2: And 47, dispatch on code 600.

0: Yeah.
1: North Division at John M. Ford. Robert, Sam Paul, 0303. Correction, 0330.

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0: Keep in 25, 10 Ashland Park Boulevard, 10 Ashland Park Boulevard. It's going to be off at Midtown in LA. It's going to be by apartment 614, the 600 building. That's when they want someone banned. It's going to be the same room with Phoenicia Dodd.
1: Devil, no.
2: Booking room to warrant supervisor.
0: Go ahead.
3: 114 Reservoir.
4: Go ahead, Bruce. Careful.
3: 18, you need to handle it. Sorry, 21, you need me to handle that.
4: I got it.
3: 10.
2: May one dispatch. We're going to be out at Floyd, 45.5.
3: Very nice, but it's on 10-8.

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0: Loop just before JL Todd Drive. Charles Lincoln, Henry 6570. It's going to be on a blue Nissan Altima.
1: Yeah, well, 24.8.

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0: I appreciate it. Thank you, sir.
1: Yeah.

0: 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A lot of 1998 Shores, but white Toyota van, 26 Georgia, Sam Mary Young, 7147.
1: Damn.
2: Seven, eight, dispatch, I'll be out of Ashland Park.

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0: Does not appear she is on the Housing Authority ban list.
1: Seven.
2: 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Let me check.

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1: 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It looks like she left the property before my arrival. I'm still checking there.
0: Hey.
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1: 12-7.
0: Devil. 01 Calvin Avenue. The property manager, Sarah Watson, she was advised by building inspection to not be on the property by herself. She has to do an inspection there. She's going to be standing by the Chrysler Pacifica. She has a 10-minute ETA.

0: something, just push.
1: I'm saying 1-4 tonight. You can book me on that Calhoun Avenue call, 53, you can 1022.
2: Out at Floyd, 28.7.

0: 10-4. I got another one I'm going to put you on.
1: 10-4.
0: Yes, nearby City County, Impossible 1015 in progress at 308 4th South Street. Correction, 308 4th South Street. Tell us why the house is empty. No one's supposed to be there. He just drove past, saw two people there, saw red four fuse and around back, female standing on the porch.
2: They complainant drove past and saw two people there, saw a red four fusion around the back and a female standing on the porch.

0: 11-year-old caller wants a mental eval. We're getting a PD in route. He is being violent, attacking the caller and her husband. He does have a pocket knife.
1: 600 Redmond Road, 600 Redmond Road, apartment Ellison Lincoln 3. And it's going to be in reference to a male or wanting a mental eval done on him by the name of Isaiah Allen. He does have a pocket knife on him. He was attacking the complainant and her husband. He was physical with them, punching them and throwing things at them. He has not used the pocket knife yet. We're still getting further.
2: Hey, 85, you can cancel. I'll take out 55. 85, cop.
1: Dispatch 75, 55. Just be advised, it's going to be an 11-year-old juvenile.
2: 21's around.
1: Okay. 21, you're responding with PD to 600 Redmond Road, apartment L's in Lincoln 3. 11-year-old male being violent, having some kind of psychiatric issue. What do you have PD in out to?
2: Careful.

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0: 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You're bringing a patient to Floyd, 5313.
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0: 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The Charity Harry subject showing a 29 through Andalusia PD in Alabama. 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
1: 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Yeah, so 14 dispatch. 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
1: 10-4. Seven, so it's not like you're missing tomorrow.
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1: That's a lot
0: about that address, because I didn't ever tell you that. The kids live there. Don't think they're taking care of the moms in the jail. The house is in bad condition. The hospital, the kids are even bad and worried.
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0: They've been at Paws. 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They're on their way. You can show me something.
1: 69, go 500.
0: Same.
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0: 66, 73. If I didn't say that, there's possibly 6 to 7 kids in the house. They're not sure if the dad's been there, but that's possibly a Derek Salmon.
1: Similar.
2: 87 dispatch. You can clear that 21. The complainant keeps disconnecting with the interpreter services. Every time they call back, they hang up on them again. I'll be 10-8.

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0: Tampa. Is that anything else? Tampa. 0-26, you still support?

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1: one. You do a welfare check, 2623 Lakeview Drive, 2623 Lakeview Drive, it's going to be off of Garden Lakes Boulevard. 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He's worried about her. Good.
4: 3 Georgia. 878 Henry, Henry, Nora.
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1: 10-4, you can drop me a case number.
0: Of Sunset Drive. I'm sorry, off of Maple Road in Lindale. I have a seizure patient, still getting further.
2: No
0: problem. Yeah, 18-year-old male, apartment A, Adam. He does have seizure history.
3: 10-4.
0: 85. Again, 10-11 call at 123 Nelson Boulevard, 123 Nelson Boulevard. There's a dog there that's been barking since 2 today.

0: father now.
1: My father, you're responding to 26 North 4th Street Apartment A. I had him up in Maple. 18-year-old male was having a seizure. It stopped. They didn't think he hit his head when he went down. He is conscious at the time.
0: Clear.

0: This is my telephone. Reference to the call you're going to on 123 Nelson Boulevard. The call taker is thinking that the complainant's intoxicated. Often they keep not making sense, slurring their words. Now they're saying that the dog isn't barking anymore. We're still trying to get further.
1: Tamil.
2: Sorry, I want to miss my short time.

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0: Deployed in the flight of 50 Chateau Drive, 50 Chateau Drive, apartment B is in David, 10, 53-year-old female cancer patient. Should call somebody for further complaints.
1: We're out 2575 Kingston on lot 4 and maybe lot 1 and 2 on a follow up, no need for checks.
0: Before you keep on the cancer door.
2: Yes, ma'am, send it. Stomach is out.

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1: Yes, ma'am.
0: We're going to call for a welfare check. It's going to be 131 Dot Boulevard, 131 Dot Boulevard, apartment GSN Torch 1. Complainant's calling third party, saying she's getting calls from her dad's neighbor that lives there, saying that there's a smell outside of his apartment. Nobody can get into the door. It's going to be a 77-year-old male by the name of Emerson Carson.

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0: Dispatch 69. Just said my complainant already called a worker at Cali Air Force Department. Said Boston, they're going to be standby for PD. They're Boston, the last time they spoke to him was 3 days ago. They're saying he also hasn't paid his rent in 2 months.
1: Yes, thanks.
2: Medic 21, is that? Not a Floyd. Mileage is going to be 4.3. 4.3.

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1: Give
0: me a route to 10108 435 Turner McCall Boulevard, 435 Turner McCall Boulevard. It's coming to public. I'm in reference to a 62-year-old male by name of William Scoggins. He was last seen wearing a black backpack, navy blue slacks, and a brown button-up, white male. They haven't seen him in an hour. He was supposed to get his haircut at Supercoats. He left there an hour ago. Don't know where he's gone. He does not have a phone on him.
1: Therefore, he's got mental issues.
0: He does have history of some kind of mental condition. And often it's like MS, and it causes confusion.

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1: Devil.

0: dispatch 50026. They're calling back about anything canceled. They spoke to the neighbor who owns the house, and they know who the car belongs to.
1: 10-4, 10-39. 026, same truck.
2: Yeah. 87 dispatch. I'm going to be 10-8 from the 27 East Drive call. You got another one holding?

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1: Ten four, I'll go in the area and see if I can locate him.
0: Seven.
1: Sir, that's about you. Show me the area.

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0: 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Yeah, dispatch, we'll be out within 4522 Rockmore Road.
2: Yeah.
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2: We have the 1046 vehicle, DN12. 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
2: Sierra 26 at 1038.
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0: 49.
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0: Okay, per the jail, they verified it's still in effect. He's to reside at his address in Cedar Town, be confined to that address. Stay away from, have no contact, direct or indirect, with Brianna Brown.

0: 026 until 4.
1: You're correct for calling 6 for 10-4.
0: 10-4. 026, are you 10-4?
2: Yes, ma'am. I'm 10-8.

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2: Damn. Just on unit to 131.Boulevard, 131.Boulevard, apartment Jason George 1. Pay your question, you know, on emergency for him mentally, though.
3: Starting on stretch. I'm

0: Noon, when will you pick up from that place?
1: Red one.
2: Cameraman one.
3: This is the dispatch.
0: This is the route to room and for a patient request, mileage is 267.2, 267.2.

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0: En route to 23rd Drive, 23rd Drive off Duggar. We're getting a call from the crisis line. They got a male subject that's currently intoxicated, having suicidal thoughts. He does have access to a 1032 and medication. We're still trying to get further.

0: Dispatch 72. The complainant called us back advising that she spoke to her father over the phone saying that he's okay, but she has not laid eyes on him yet.
1: 10-4, she has where he is.
0: She advised him that he's at the Western Walmart. She has not made contact with him yet, just spoke over the phone.
1: 7.
2: Respond to 20 Burr Drive, 20 Burr Drive, if you want to stage. Crisis sign is calling in. There's a subject on scene that's set in 1044. They do have access to a gun. 4982. They gave us a name, but there's nothing that lives. I'm not sure. They don't have a day of birth.

0: 026 as fuck.
1: Okay.
0: Is he making threats with a 1032 or just he has access to them?
1: Yeah. 026, we're not sure. We've asked several times on the crisis line. They haven't answered that question.
0: Good. It'll be 20 West coming up on 100 North on a Dodge pickup truck. Alabama 28. Stand by for this.
1: Ew.
0: 6-9
1: is
0: back. Good. 1059 is mail to the marathon here at 101 at Wax.
1: Yeah.
0: Those points are through Tennessee, 03182.
1: Yeah.
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3: 6-10-4, she's going to check on him. You show me tonight.
0: We're going to be on the same dot boulevard. What was the apartment number again?
1: G's and George 1.
0: 10-4, thank you.

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1: Fifty-nine, 10-4. I don't have service right here. Can you run a 27-4? 058-624-708.

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0: Jared Tanner, case train, class A valid, -29.
1: Four. Then they come back on those Tennessee 28s.
0: Negative.
1: With a very small Henry 2 after the 0, so it could be 0 Henry 2 3182 possibly.
2: Tonight. 0 25 20 at Beach Street, Sam George, Zebra 3962. 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
0: Yep.
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0: 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Complainant hit a dog wearing a blue Ford Mustang.
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0: Okay. Zero 25, you 4.

0: Fully electric on a unit bid, 3261 Kingston Highway, 3261 Kingston Highway, 73 mile, sit tall, stand by for complaint. Fiona 21 is going to be refreshed to 1099 report. Will you link the call from the 1099? His complaint is that he can't move his leg. He's a little hard of hearing, but we're trying to get further.
1: Yeah.

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025-38. John, Paul. I think it's 1-1. Green Toyota pickup. A lot of ash went in, sweet.

is that? 73. Go ahead. They're out to 1050. Nichols at Chulio. So, and a DMC something. No injuries. 10-4.

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1: Forty-nine dispatch, she's refusing EMS. They can go.
2: 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She's refusing any kind of help.
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0: 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Gary, Coffia, Charles, Ocean, Frank, Frank, Ida, Adam, 10-16, 65.
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0: 025, Utah 4.
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0: Hamilton.
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0: 107-108, it's going to be at 306 Leafmore Road, 306 Leafmore Road. I'm looking at an 8-year-old male, and he ran off on street. He is autistic. We're still trying to get a description.
1: Okay.

0: Dispatch 6672. They last saw him running towards the exit of Hidden Valley. It's going to be an 8-year-old black male by the name of Elijah Foster. He's wearing a blue shirt, jeans. There's going to be white writing on the shirt. They're loving he's coming back now, coming towards Leafmore Road. They're still trying to get a hold of him.
1: Six, six,

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1: 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Yeah. Four ten, 410, 410, 410.

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0: Alabama 13, Adam 401 Henry on a white Chevy Equinox, 20 at Woods.

0: 4-9-10-30.
1: Okay. Vehicle 4-9-10-30 on a black motorcycle, 28 Georgetown Victor 444.
2: Yeah. 54, we're Park Avenue for closer to that other one.
3: Nah, we already out here on 4 left.
2: Therefore. 6-6 dispatch will be tonight.
0: Table.
4: Yeah, 58 dispatch, code 5-5.

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0: Victor, Alabama, 282-6139.
1: 4090, Temple.
2: I'll be in route. I'm off of Coker.
0: 9 Charles 4, Jordan 2818.
1: Okay.
0: Sam Lincoln X-ray 8843.

0: Very point, not very.
1: Thank you. Turn to the search, can you stop me asking and report on the police?

0: 4218 City located him. He's with Ridge at his Hearthwood. Correction, he took off running. He's going to be on Hearthwood going towards Burnett Ferry.
1: Back towards Hearthwood and Burnett Ferry at this time. City's in the area trying to look at him. Forty-nine Temple.

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0: Hey, Les.
2: Hey, you on dispatch 10-6-6?
0: Table.
3: That's what happened.

0: 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Have a good night.
1: Target wants to move. West Haven off 20, Charles Clean David 9177, it's a white Ford Fusion.

0: 6 months in it.
1: Fix this fast. I'm in juvenile back to 306. Leave more. I need an officer to say that.
2: Team.
3: No, ma'am. Mileage is
2: 51390.9.
4: 1830. SO
0: 18. Roy.
4: Well, we got him secured. We're heading back to the house now. You can 1022.
0: 10-4 dispatch. Copy.
4: Dispatch, you copy.
0: Sunday to dispatch, I'll be tonight.

0: 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Code 600.
1: Six six dispatch, and mileage is 513.91.1.
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0: Dispatch 72.
1: Okay.
0: I'll place down at 21. Send me a reference to the complaint at Boston. The person she has a CPO against, Nicholas Atkins, has violated it.
1: Yes. Start me at 262. Non-emergency. Mom was subject to be transported to the hospital. Medication regulated.
0: Anyone?
2: 012 to 72.
3: What?
2: Can you guys give me a phone call right quick?
3: That's a 42 dispatch. Can you send EMS to the apartment, please?
0: Okay, are they in route?
3: 10-4, we're at 306.
0: Okay, we're missing.
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0: 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I'll code 500.
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0: 59. Didn't see a small gray PC turn right there, if it was anywhere.
1: I wasn't paying attention, I wasn't looking for it.
0: Alright, thank you.
2: 025, yeah. Sam Lincoln Union 8029 on a gray Chevy Silverado, be 20 West at Roman Court.

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0: 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C 0.1.
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2: Done.
1: Rolling halfway up Legion Drive, it's a temporary 28. I'll give it to you here in just a second.
2: Okay.
1: All right, we'll be stopping halfway up Legion. 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
1: Good.
0: It's going to be the bypass between Black Bluff and 27 on Nissan Sentra. Tennessee 28, Boy George Boy, 5589. 31, you coming this way? Yeah. 10-4, I got movement out of the passenger.

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0: Medic 16D10, now we're back again, even released from Polk. Heading back to K3.
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0: 71 just back. We have a 1046 vehicle, Indiana 28384823. We have a loop in front of Bellaroma. We're going to be in the eastbound lanes. The right lane will be shut down.
1: That's for 66,

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We're going to be code 5 at 7018 Alabama Highway.

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0: 1050, it's going to be on Riverside Parkway in front of Piccadilly. Expedition in a great Acura.
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0: 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I'll take care of that 1050.
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0: 1025 at C25 Broad Street, Kimmett City Creamery. Callers above, and there's about 7 juveniles there. They've been banned last weekend. They won't leave. They're bugging the customers. They're going to be sitting on the benches in front of the business.
1: 66.
2: 58.
3: Stand by, sir. Okay, are you ready now?
0: Let's handle.
3: One, Charles, three. Charles, Charles, Charles. Adam Boy, one. George Nora, one. 314-28. 27, you're up.
0: Go ahead, minute.
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0: Thing comes back to a 2016 Chrysler Tundra, black and colored to carry wood out of Cedar Town. Registration canceled. Valid insurance. Negative numbers. 27's come back to a Misty Ramsey. Detroit valid. No phone number.
1: Yeah.
2: .5866, colors are both in the look around between 12 and 15, they're all black, females and males. There is a black male wearing a white t-shirt, black shorts, and Crocs. He is requesting a 1025.
3: 10-4.

All units in the area of Terminal call at 2nd. Be on the lookout for a white pickup truck. They advise it was driving erratically all over the roadway. It's turning off at this time. I'll meet you secondary in just a second. That white pickup truck just turned onto Martha Berry, headed northbound, driving erratically. All on no longer sees it. No further.

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0: Floyd MS, responding at 2727 Turner McCall Boulevard, 727 Turner McCall Boulevard, 22-year-old female, unconscious. I've lost her. Lips are turning blue, shallow breathing. Good advice that she had donated plasma about an hour ago.
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0: Engine 8's on scene, man, the best get a move. We got a large barn, it's completely on. The roof has collapsed. We're making a 360 this time. I'll respond to this too.
1: Hey, one going off, sir.
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